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1: He yells, he sweats, he eats poorly. 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All right, you've been briefed. And CHR about the loud music. 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

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Now you can hear Randall's Rant with Cornicky in the morning, and again at 12:40 and 5:40 with Cubby. 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
2: 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Music, news, traffic are just appetizers, right? 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
2: 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I'm Sam Hudson, and that's what's happening, Ottawa.
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with me because you look so fine that I really want to make you mine. I say you look so fine that I really want to make you mine. 4, 5, 6, come on and get your kicks. Now you don't need to

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Now you can hear Randall's Rant with Cornicky in the morning, and again at 12:40 and 5:40 with Cubby. 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

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Now you can hear Randall's Rant with Cornicky in the morning and again at 1240 and 540 with Cubby. 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

0: So I received this letter from a listener. 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But it's not such a great move to leave your decisions in the hands of a fairy. I'm just saying. A message from Drug Free Kids Canada.
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0: not going to hold you right till the whole death thing or anything like that. I'm just happy you're there with us first thing in the morning.
1: Ooh.
0: Anyways, I've been up since 2 a.m. this morning. Yeah. Hello, pinch nerve. As we'll talk later on. I went to start getting some help for it yesterday, but... So, yeah. I hope I don't sound like I have Tourette's at some point today. I'm worried about that tomorrow as well, as we're going to be down at Blues Fest up on stage. That all of a sudden, if this sharp stabbing pain just starts kicking in the middle of it, all of a sudden, yeah, the F-bombs will slip. I won't even know they're happening. As I'll try to avoid doing some of that for you guys this morning. It is a pushover Thursday, and boy, I'm going to be real easy to knock onto the ground today. Just a reminder, at 8 a.m. this morning, you want to text me, 730-1144. And then I call one of you back, and you'll be able to rummage through my pockets. And I've been promising you all last week. And this week, we love getting you into Blues Fest. Big show down there tomorrow. You never know, some of that might be floating around in my pocket. But either way, there's tickets in there. And a chance to rummage around a little later on. We got a ton to play to get to that point, though. Using some classic stones to help get this Thursday done. It's Rebel Rock 101.7, and here we go.

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2: Well, it was a little warm for sleeping last night. If you had the window open, 21 degrees is kind of as low as it got. But we got a good day ahead of us. Listen, Blues Fest kicking off today, right? So it's important that we get good weather for certainly the next couple days at least. 27 degrees is the expected high later on today. Going to feel like 33 or 34. And if you are going to be going down to Blues Fest, you should be fine come dinner time. We got a chance of some showers early this morning and then again early this afternoon, but then they should be done. They may continue overnight, but looking forward to tomorrow down there. Yeah, for those that are going to be going down for Limp Bizkit and Cypress Hill, looking at 27 and nothing but sunshine. And it looks like we're going to be doing that same run Saturday and Sunday. Nice kickoff, man.

0: I'm sure my lady was happy we went our separate ways this morning. I left the house about 35 minutes sooner than I normally do. Oh, Lordy. So after going to see Dr. Eric DeLorme yesterday over at the Woodruff Chiropractic and Massage Therapy Center on Woodruff, I made a bunch of phone calls. A bunch of you yesterday were like, well, you should go see. Well, I was trying to. But I was also trying to get this to go away on its own, this pinched nerve. Wow. Anyways, finally, after making a bunch of phone calls yesterday, even when I was trying to leave here, I kept calling her like, yeah, we can see you next week. And I'm like, I'm going to chew my arm off by then. And anyways, Eric, just call me Eric. So Eric over at Woodruff Chiropractic. Oh, 2:30 yesterday afternoon. Anyways, you have to start with a consult because, you know, I've had physiotherapy and I've got physiotherapists and stuff in town. But my old-time chiro, he's in Toronto. And anyways, went to see him yesterday, and after the consultation, he starts, you know, poking around, figuring out what we're looking at. And it was exactly where I figured it was. But so there's a pinched nerve between number 5 and 6 in my neck. And then he shows me the diagram of, you know, that nerve and exactly what it controls. And it's like, I know, I can feel the pain highway. Shoulder to the elbow, not just the elbow, but you know the funny bone? You ever whacked your funny bone? Okay, now picture you didn't whack your funny bone, but somebody's just stabbing a paring knife in there and twisting it. And because after a couple days, it's now gone down into my hand. And that's kind of going numb. He's like, this is going to take a couple days. And it's like, oh, God. Okay, here we go. What do we got to do? So I saw him yesterday. Anyways, they just don't reef you apart and go, there you go. It's subtle stuff. So some slight adjustments yesterday. And immediately afterwards, he's like, does that feel a little better? And I'm like, it's just steady now. Now, and here's what happened. Rather than getting stabbed constantly, it was slightly reduced. And then just steady. And you're like, okay, I'll just walk around like this. At least I'm not, you know, walking through Farm Boy suddenly swearing like, you know, again, like I mentioned, like somebody with Tourette's in the corner of the... And which did occur yesterday. Anyways, the pain was there, but it wasn't that sharp thing. I actually got a little bit of sleep. I went to bed at 8:30. I said, okay, I laid down and I went, wow, you know, this is enough to get some sleep. Till 2 a.m. this morning rolled around. And then that little ghost with the knife came back and started yabbing at me. So up and out of bed once or twice, taking some Aleves and Tylenols and going, give me some relief. I got Dr. Ho in here. That's been strapped to my shoulder for 20 minutes already. The ice pack is waiting. All these things I do so I can be here with you. But you know, when you start talking to your pain like it's an actual person going, would you leave me alone?
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2: Good morning. It's a clear start to your drive over the Queensway and Highway 416. I'm not seeing any major incidents or heavy delays yet on Highway 174. And city streets look good. 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And that's the latest traffic. I'm Antonia Altavante.
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3: Prime Minister Mark Carney has touched down in Saudi Arabia to meet with the Crown Prince Mohammed bin Salman. The meeting is an effort to seek economic partnerships and to bridge relations. A sitting prime minister has not visited the country in 26 years after a diplomatic dispute in 2018. Saudi Arabia withdrew their ambassador in Ottawa. They were restored in 2023. Carney listed multiple priority sectors to discuss, including AI, agriculture, tourism, mining, and infrastructure. Global Affairs Canada said that Saudi Arabia is a valued security and economic partner for Canada and its allies, and that Canada values its strong bilateral relationship reinforced by high-level engagements. Some positive news for Marineland. The U.S. government has formally approved an emergency rescue of most of the beluga whales from the now-defunct amusement park. The Department of Fisheries and Oceans Canada has endorsed the plan, which will see the belugas transferred to four facilities in the U.S., including Chicago, San Diego, San Antonio, and Atlanta. The process will take a couple of weeks as veterinarians need to evaluate the health of the whales before transport can take place. Marineland says it welcomes the relocation as they recognize they can no longer provide the long-term care these animals require and believe the rescue is in the whales' best interest. Marineland has threatened to euthanize the 30 belugas in January unless they were granted permission to ship them to the U.S. And a City of Ottawa committee has voted for an anti-renovictions bylaw that landlord groups are calling another layer of bureaucracy. Renovictions are the practice of pushing long-standing tenants out of apartments to replace them with new tenants paying higher rents using minor repairs or renovations as the pretext. Councillors have asked city staff to draw up a bylaw to rein in that practice. The proposed bylaw would require landlords to seek a city license and prove they have obtained a building permit within a week of issuing an eviction notice for renovations. Landlords will have to inform tenants of their right to return to the unit at the same rent once the renovations are complete. Tenant advocacy groups are worried there are too many loopholes with the bylaw. For example, landlords are not required to get a report from a qualified engineer or architect to prove that the eviction is required to do the work. From the Skywards News Center, I'm Alexis Deary.
4: Well, I guess somebody must have sent the Blue Jays their proper bats because the last two games they've been doing just awesome, man. 10-0 over the Giants. They're trying to make up for that shortfall they had last week. Anyhow, they're now going to be taking on the Padres for three games. That'll take them through Sunday, and then the All-Star break happens starting Monday next week. So, hey, hopefully they can continue those winning ways. It's exactly what they did last year. And just before the All-Star break, all of a sudden things started happening again, and when they came back, they were almost untouchable until they lost in Game 7 of the World Series. Titans doing all right again yesterday as well. They ended up winning theirs 13-5 over the Jackals. So, hey, the first two of this three-game series they've taken. 6:30 p.m. tonight, they'll be at the stadium, and of course they're here all weekend long. And CFL is getting underway tonight with our Red Blacks out in Edmonton against the Elks. 9 p.m. if you're going to be watching that one. A little bit of humid out there right now. 21 degrees, already feeling like 26. Some places already getting some light showers, and there is the anticipation. We'll have some showers this morning, some showers possibly this afternoon. There may be a thunderstorm, you know, thrown in for fun, that kind of fun. But then other than that, this evening, things may be doing all right. Of course, a little thing called Blues Fest is going to be getting underway tonight at 5:45 p.m. Who's got bragging rights? Justin Fancy on the LeBreton stage will be the very first act on this year. And Cody Johnson, the headliner tonight. So for those that are going down, I got your full passes, man. Enjoy. It looks like you're going to get a nice run of sun. So 27 will feel like 30-something later on. Just beware. There may be the odd shower pop up, but by dinner time, fingers crossed. Tomorrow, looking at 27 degrees, and I know there's a whole bunch of you going to be going down for Limp Bizkit. There may be somebody else going down to Limp Bizkit later on today. We'll find out. It's a pushover Thursday. I say no more. 27 Saturday, 27 on Sunday. It's all filled with sunshine. That's the way we want to do it.

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I got to tell you, I got to thank our techie around here, Mike Letourneau, who was hanging around yesterday. There was some little issues. You know, it's computer stuff, right? But then you get a guy that really knows what he's doing, and suddenly everything's working the way it should. I kept losing my Golden Wazoo music yesterday when I came on over here to see who was up and at him first thing in the morning. 730-1144, those that tap in early. There can only be one. Well, there isn't. Sometimes I got to split that bird up. But usually there's only one. And it was a little late. You guys running late? I don't know. Were you getting good sleep last night? 3:51 a.m. Normally it's like midnight. But Pac-Man out there this morning. Beyond the Pale is where he is. And, getting ready for another day. He's got things cranked up. He loves the ZZ Top. He's also got himself some Golden Wazoo for the day. What do I got? Doug on here. And Doug's a proponent of going to see the Bone Cracker. So, as I mentioned to him, I wasn't afraid of it. I was having a hard time finding one that could see me yesterday, but I went. And he says, hope you have a better day. Ain't starting out that way, man. And when he tells you, I'll see you tomorrow morning at 10:30. And by the way, you're probably not going to have a very fun weekend. Yay. Anyways, hopefully a little bit better each visit. It was slightly better, but again, I was only expecting so much. I don't expect the miracle worker, you know? But, anybody that's ever been to the Bone Cracker, boy, when you get a few of those little nudges and the and you're like, oh. Wayner out there, he says he feels for me. He's gone through a similar situation in his hip. Oh, yeah, then you get that sciatic. Eating away his enjoyment of mobility, and he's off for the rest of the week. Yeah, good. I hope you're sitting back feeling better. Listening to us. Mustard Tiger on board. I got Auger out there. He says, Friday, Junior, we're almost there, yeah. It was Blues Fest Eve last night, and here we are. It's like Christmas Day. Rock and Roll Durand on board. I got Steve Harding tapping in, and one more sleep. He's excited for tomorrow to get down for Limp Bizkit. Janice LaSalle's on board. I got Steph Russell. Let me know Dwyer Hill will make it through another one. Sean Fagan on board. I got Mark there. There's a bunch of you. Happy to have you on board on a very good pushover Thursday.

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1: Good morning. It's a clear start to your drive over the Queensway and Highway 416. I'm not seeing any major incidents or heavy delays yet on Highway 174. And city streets look good. 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And that's the latest traffic. I'm Antonia Altavante.
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0: It's nice for you singing in the morning, isn't it? Those that are just getting up and at them on a pushover Thursday with Blues Fest hanging around. I can't believe how many people in the last week or two have been doing everything they possibly could to weasel their way in for tomorrow night's for Limp Bizkit and Cypress Hill. That's going to be a good time. Steve Earle, that's all going to be good. And listen, if you're going to be down at Blues Fest tomorrow, we're going to have our little tent set up down there. And as mentioned, Victoria and Cubby and I, lucky enough, man, we've been invited down to do the announcements and, you know, all that stuff on stage. So we're stoked for it. We're very, very happy to have been invited. It's nice when you get invited to the party, you know? And so we're going to make the most of it there. But, yeah, if you get a chance, at some point we should all be hanging around that tent for a good chance. Look. Once Limp Bizkit starts, you're not going to find me. I'm going to find the perfect spot to enjoy that. But we got a few of you set up in the suites, which is nice. And a few of you that are just going to be roaming around. But listen, you see the tent, come on up and say hi to us. We got some stuff going on there you might want to check out as well. So looking forward to it. One of the best times of the year in this city. I still got some more stats and stuff that I've been digging up on Blues Fest. So I'm hoping you're finding somewhat interesting as we get into this thing for another year. Talking about all the memories and all the bands and all the rest of it. It was talking about the economic contributions that it has to this city. But see if I can get to some of the littler things that you may not know that go into putting such an event on stage each and every year. As you can imagine, it's not one person. It's a cast of thousands.
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1: It's a collision-free drive over the Queensway and Highway 460, and I'm just starting to see volume on Highway 174 westbound through Cameron. Other than that, city streets are still looking good this morning. Hertz Rent-A-Car keeps you moving. 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And that's the latest traffic. I'm Antonia Aldabonte.
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2: Some positive news for Marineland. The U.S. government has formally approved an emergency rescue of most of the beluga whales from the now defunct amusement park. The Department of Fisheries and Oceans Canada has endorsed the plan, which will see the belugas transferred to four facilities in the U.S., including Chicago, San Diego, San Antonio, and Atlanta. The process will take a couple of weeks as veterinarians need to evaluate the health of the whales before transport can take place. Marineland said it welcomes the relocation as they recognize that they can no longer provide the long-term care these animals require and believe the rescue is in the whale's best interest. Marineland had threatened to euthanize the 30 belugas in January unless they were granted permission to ship them to the U.S. A City of Ottawa committee has voted for an anti-renovictions bylaw that landlord groups are calling another layer of bureaucracy. Renovictions are the practice of pushing long-standing tenants out of apartments to replace them with new tenants paying higher rents, using minor repairs or renovations as the pretext. Councillors have asked city staff to draw up a bylaw to rein in that practice. The proposed bylaw would require landlords to seek a city license and prove they have obtained a building permit within a week of issuing an eviction notice for renovations. Landlords will have to inform tenants of their right to return to the unit at the same rent once the renovations are complete. Tenant advocacy groups are worried that there are too many loopholes with the bylaw. For example, landlords are not required to get a report from a qualified engineer or architect to prove an eviction is required to do the work. And Prime Minister Mark Carney has touched down in Saudi Arabia to meet with the Crown Prince Mohammed bin Salman. The meeting is in an effort to seek economic partnerships and to bridge relations. A sitting prime minister has not visited the country in 26 years after a diplomatic dispute in 2018. Saudi Arabia withdrew their ambassador in Ottawa. They were restored in 2023. Carney listed multiple priority sectors to discuss, including AI, agriculture, tourism, mining, and infrastructure. Global Affairs Canada says that Saudi Arabia is a valued security and economic partner for Canada and its allies, and that Canada values its strong bilateral relationship, reinforced by high-level engagements. From the Skywards News Center, I'm Alexis Deary.
3: Red Blacks out in Edmonton taking on the Elks. That'll be on YouTube at 9 o'clock tonight. Titans ended up winning their second in a row yesterday, and that was a nice one, too, with a 13-5 over the Jackals. One more against them today, and hopefully they'll sweep that series. And then Tri-City Valley Cats coming in for the rest of the weekend. So they're here. You want to go check out some b-ball. That's a very affordable night out, and it looks like the weather's going to be fantastic. Jays, by the way, did a win yesterday as well. 10-0 over the Giants. So Padres, they're there for 3 days. San Diego, and then it's the All-Star break. 21 degrees, and feeling a little bit more humid than that. They got it down to 27 right now. And some discrepancy between Environment Canada and AccuWeather. So I'm going to give you the middle ground here, because one of them is going to be right. Maybe one of them is going to be totally wrong. 21, as I said, that's where we're starting. Humid out there. 27, the expected high. They're all agreeing on that. Now, Environment Canada says, just a chance of some showers. Good chunk of the day should be nice and sunny for you. Might see a thunderstorm. AccuWeather says, oh, you're going to get at least 2 hours of rain this morning and maybe another 2 hours at some point this afternoon, and it should clear by dinner time. You also might see a thunderstorm. That's what you're dealing with the very first day of Blues Fest. Could see some showers overnight, but then they're gone, man. Tomorrow, for all those that'll be down there, it's going to be sweet, man. 27 degrees. Throw in a little bit extra with humidity, but nothing unbearable, man. And looking at copycat days Saturday and Sunday, so it's one hell of a pickup right there. Getting underway. On a pushover Thursday, how many times can I tell you? Today's a good day to maybe reach into my pockets at 8 a.m. 730-1144. Here you go, Nate, and a few more of you. Mandatory Metallica.

0: not to get excited. If you're a music fan, when Blues Fest is here in town, and of course, as it's turned into one of the great festivals in North America each year, it's certainly one of the biggest as well. So much to look forward to. Just keeping an eye on the weather and stuff. You know, somebody's full-time job down there over the next few days, monitoring it minute by minute to make sure everybody's kept safe down there. But interesting behind the scenes and things you kind of don't pay attention to. You just walk through the gates and walk into Blues Fest and start having yourself a good time. But the scope and scale of what's involved to put that small city together for these next couple of days is impressive stuff. So I get to that in just a little bit. And there's just some interesting stuff in there. A few of you already trying to text through, making sure you're ready for Pushover Thursday. You're going to have to wait till 8 a.m. this morning. I'm already sensing your anticipation this morning. So that's cool. Elaine sent me here. Last time I saw Limp Bizkit was in 98 or 99, I believe. What a wicked show it was. Yeah, last time I saw them was at Woodstock 99. And if you've seen any of the video from Woodstock 99, go watch Trainwreck. Woodstock 99. You'll see exactly how that set ended up going down. I mean, it was impressive and scary, and it wasn't just the band. It was the crowd that was there in 99 that was just ready to burn the place down. So, and she says, yeah, for Pushover Thursday, do we text right at 8 o'clock? Yes. Not at 7:59 and not at 8:01. It has to be 8 a.m. sharp. That way I know you're on the ball and that you're really looking for a callback. And she says, or do I just say Pushover Thursday? No, just 8 a.m. You can say whatever you want to me, but as long as it's in at 8 a.m., you have a chance of getting a callback. Before or after that, you're kind of out of luck. And a guy that was up nice and early, and I got a sense of that yesterday. I was mentioned how I ended up finding a chiropractor in the neighborhood that was able to see me yesterday, and I was very happy. I got in to go see Dr. Eric DeLorme over at Woodruff Chiropractic and Massage Therapy on Woodruff yesterday. I was about 2:30 in the afternoon in there, and we started the process. I wasn't expecting a miracle yesterday. A little bit of relief, but as he explained to me, this is going to be a couple of days to get into it. But how great is this? You know, a brand new place. You know, we don't know each other. We do the setup at the beginning and all the rest. 5:30 a.m. this morning, I get a text from him saying, "Hey, how did everything go last night? And what kind of shape are you in this morning as we prep for later on this morning?" So, not bad. He said 5:30 is not early enough to get the Golden Oiseau.
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4: We're still moving well on the Queensway. I'm just starting to see light volume building eastbound through Green Bank and Parkdale. Highway 416 looks good, and we're smooth sailing on our bridges in both directions. 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
2: 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But we'd be great in the background of a house party.

course, Randy Bachman with Burton Cummings and the Guess Who wrapping up this year's version of Blues Fest. But hey, we got a long time to go before that. That's on the 19th. We've got to worry about that. It's Corny with you. Happy to have you on the other side. Every morning, and this has been going on now for more than a month, is, I keep an eye on Mont Saint Laurent, which is the massive snow dump that was over at 2285 Saint Laurent Boulevard. Now, I don't know how much thought you give to this normally in a year, but, you know, we get a lot of snow in the winter. And it takes a while for it to melt, so I thought I'd turn, the melt of it into a contest. Without any real...

0: idea of when the last bit of snow, I'm going to be educated just like everybody else. How long does it actually take for all that snow to finally disappear? And when it comes down to the final shovel load, as it's getting ready to melt, that person is going to end up picking up the best prize of the week. Whatever it is and whatever week it falls on. And what do we have so far this week? Warren Foster, he had July 2nd. July 8th was Irene Lauren. And today, for the kickoff of Blues Fest, he had July 9th pick, Chris Collier. Longtime listener. Another guy that loves going to concerts. Anyway, sorry, Chris. That mountain, Mount St. Laurent, is still standing as we speak right now. It's going down a little bit every day. I keep thinking in the next 10 days to 2 weeks, but a little less than 2 weeks now. I don't know. Anyways, keeping an eye on it this morning. It still stands. Will it make it all the way to August? I don't know. What do we got? 3 more weeks left in this month? Anyways, Warren, you're out. Irene, you're out. Chris Collier. And for tomorrow, Marianne Matus Wally. Hey, who knows what could happen between now and tomorrow? I doubt it.
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8: On the Queensway eastbound, I'm just seeing volume from Highway 416 to about Parkdale, the Queensway westbound. I'm not seeing any major incidents or heavy delays yet. We're also doing well with Highway 416. Just keep in mind there's construction after Roger Stevens Drive. And Highway 174 westbound, the usual slowdown is starting to build now through Jeanne d'Arc Boulevard. Good things happen slowly. The same goes for wealth as long as you have a process that works. 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And that's the latest traffic. I'm Antonia Altabonte.
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9: A City of Ottawa committee has voted for an anti-renovictions bylaw that landlord groups are calling another layer of bureaucracy. Renovictions are the practice of pushing long-standing tenants out of apartments to replace them with new tenants paying higher rents, using minor repairs or renovations as the pretext. Councillors have asked city staff to draw up a bylaw to rein in that practice. The proposed bylaw would require landlords to seek a city license and prove they have obtained a building permit within a week of issuing an eviction notice for renovations. Landlords will have to inform tenants of their right to return to the unit at the same rent once the renovations are complete. Tenant advocacy groups are worried that there are too many loopholes with the bylaw. For example, landlords are not required to get a report from a qualified engineer or architect to prove an eviction is required to do the work. Some positive news for Marineland. The U.S. government has formally approved an emergency rescue for most of the beluga whales from the now defunct amusement park. The Department of Fisheries and Oceans Canada has endorsed the plan, which will see the belugas transferred to four facilities in the U.S., including Chicago, San Diego, San Antonio, and Atlanta. The process will take a couple of weeks as veterinarians need to evaluate the health of the whales before transport can take place. Marineland says it welcomes the relocation as they recognize that they can no longer provide the long-term care these animals require and believe the rescue is in the whales' best interest. Marineland has threatened to euthanize the 30 belugas in January unless they were granted permission to ship them to the U.S. And Prime Minister Mark Carney has touched down in Saudi Arabia to meet with the Crown Prince Mohammed bin Salman. The meeting is in an effort to seek economic partnerships and to bridge relations. A sitting prime minister has not visited the country in 26 years. After a diplomatic dispute in 2018, Saudi Arabia withdrew their ambassador in Ottawa. They were restored in 2023. Carney listed multiple priority sectors to discuss, including AI, agriculture, tourism, mining, and infrastructure. Global Affairs Canada says that Saudi Arabia is a valued security and economic partner for Canada and its allies, and that Canada values its strong bilateral relationship reinforced by high-level engagements. From the Skywards News Center, I'm Alexis Deary.
0: All right, red blah, blah, blah, blah, blah. Look at that. I got to put my tongue back in. Let me just... There we go. Red Blacks in Edmonton to play the Elks tonight at 9 p.m. See, the new one works much better. Titans ended up winning theirs yesterday in town. 13-5 over them Jackals. Anyways, they got one more against them before Tri-City Valley Cats come in for the weekend. But yeah, nice little stay in town. And hey, they can hopefully sweep tonight. You're looking for something to do? Maybe head on down to the ballpark. Enjoy a game, man. And it was a good game if you were a Jays fan yesterday. Another one with the Bats coming alive. 10-0 over the Giants. They're on their way to San Diego right now, and that's where they're going to be playing for the next 3 days, and then breaking for the All-Star break. 21 degrees, feeling like 27. It's kind of humid out there, and there's clouds popping up, and there will be some showers this morning. There might be some showers this afternoon. Might be a little pop-up thunderstorm as well, but it ain't going to spoil the rest of the day, man. I can tell you that much. Blues Fest kicking off tonight at 5:45 p.m., and then another warm one overnight, 19 overnight with a chance of showers, but then they're gone. And for the next 3 days, starting tomorrow, down at LeBreton Flats, you will have a beautiful run of sun, 27 degrees Friday, Saturday, Sunday. A little bit of humidity thrown in for fun, and you don't got to worry about the showers. Just go out and have a good time. And you know what? When it comes to Blues Fest, everybody sees the headliners, right? Nobody sees the hundreds of people making sure that the microphones actually turn on. A little salute to them. And what exactly goes in to putting a festival of this size together when we come back?

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0: Rebel Rock 101.7, and welcome to our Thursday. Yeah, and it's a pushover Thursday, by the way, so keep that in mind. For those who want to rummage through my, it's a good day to rummage through my pocket. Some of you were practicing already this morning. I love it. The anticipation. My God, I've never had so many people want to reach into my pants. It all gets underway tonight, 5:45 p.m. And then for the next 10 days, we got some fun ahead of us, man. And Ottawa Blues Fest, here again. And so you think to yourself, hey, you know what? One day I want to put together a festival. And if you're lucky, it's successful. And then you do it the next year, and it gets bigger and bigger and bigger until it becomes a monster. And then keeping reins on the monster is not an easy task. Now, Mark Monahan, who we talk to a couple times every year, gives us a setup of what's coming up. He's the first one to admit he doesn't do it all by himself. He might have been there right from the get-go, but the hundreds and thousands of people that have been involved bringing these to, you know, to our city each and every year. And so when the gates open tonight, thousands of you will walk into Blues Fest. But here's what you don't see. Planning for Blues Fest doesn't start in the spring. It starts almost as soon as the festival wraps up. Booking artists, sponsors, logistics, and permits is a full year-round operation, with some of the major acts often locked in months and even years in advance. Now think of the thousands of phone calls and emails just to get that done. And then it comes to the site itself, the build. For nearly 2 weeks before opening day, LeBreton transforms into a temporary city. First, the massive stages go up first, okay? And then the different crews work almost around the clock during that setup, so the stages can all be built simultaneously. All right. That's followed by kilometers of fencing. Then the lighting towers, video screens, generators, backstage compounds, production offices, bars, food vendor hookups, washrooms, merchandising tents, and enough electrical cable to crisscross the entire site. Everything needs to be installed, tested, and inspected before a single guitar even gets plugged in on stage, okay? And then it takes a lot of people. When you see them down there, they got smiles on their faces. 2,300 volunteers make it happen every year. Hundreds of contractors, stagehands, all the security staff, medical teams that have to be there, technicians. You got to have the people to run the food area, the food vendors. And then the cleanup crews. And when you got 300,000 people almost coming through your area over 10 days, they leave a lot of crap. And overnight cleanup crews reset the grounds every concert at the end of it, so it's ready to go by the next afternoon. And then when it's all said and done and everybody goes, wow, that was a blast, and some people are like, that sucked, they didn't go to it. Because if you go to it, it's always been fun. After the final encore, they do it all in reverse. And in just a matter of days, that entire city disappears. LeBreton is cleared, and planning for next summer quietly begins all over again. One of the biggest annual logistical operation that Ottawa hosts, and I tell you, boy, they do it well.
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2: On the Queensway eastbound, I'm just seeing volume from Highway 416 to about Parkdale. The Queensway westbound, I'm not seeing any major incidents or heavy delays yet. We're also doing well with Highway 416. Just keep in mind there's construction after Roger Stevens Drive. And Highway 174 westbound, the usual slowdown is starting to build now through Jean d'Arc Boulevard. Good things happen slowly. 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And that's the latest traffic. I'm Antonia Altabonte.
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0: It is right there. The Beach is, of course, Blues Fest alumni. It's hard as time has gone on with all the music we're playing, the bands that aren't part of the alumni, but Beach is a couple of times. And some may remember back in 2015, they were just sort of performing and doing their, they performed early afternoon on a side stage. That was their first sort of exposure to town. In 2022, they co-headlined and capped off the final night on the River Stage down there. And this time around, where would they be? I don't know, maybe second to the end. We brought them up. Anyways, that's just part of the growth that goes with it. The one thing I did touch on is like the individuals down at Blues Fest that look after the weather down there, because, I mean, it's massive. You know, things could go wrong very quickly. And for anybody that certainly remembers what ended up happening with Cheap Trick, at that time, the rules and how they went about monitoring storms and shutting things down and the rest of it actually changed following that show. And there was a couple incidents that summer, but by the end of the summer, there were some new rules in place, which basically have been adopted all over this planet as far as keeping everybody safe. So just know that, yeah, if there's any thunder and lightning and all that kind of stuff, the spoils, if they can, they'll just, you know, put it off for a little while and let the stuff roll over, make sure everybody's nice and safe. And, yeah, so just beware. And as it's looking going into this weekend, they're not going to have too much to worry about. Today might be a little iffy with a little bit of rain and all that kind of stuff, but it should be all right, and the rest of the weekend's looking solid. Coming up in just a sec before the news, another bit of alumni that we'll get on here, and it was the band that actually delivered Ottawa Blues Fest first sellout in 20 years.
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0: traffic update.
1: On the Queensway eastbound, I'm just seeing volume from Highway 416 to about Parkdale, the Queensway westbound. I'm not seeing any major incidents or heavy delays yet. We're also doing well with Highway 416. Just keep in mind there's construction after Roger Stevens Drive. And Highway 174 westbound, the usual slowdown is starting to build now through Jean d'Arc Boulevard. Good things happen slowly. 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And that's the latest traffic. I'm Antonia Altabonte.
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2: Prime Minister Mark Carney has touched down in Saudi Arabia to meet with the Crown Prince Mohammed bin Salman. The meeting is an effort to seek economic partnerships and to bridge relations. A sitting prime minister has not visited the country in 26 years after a diplomatic dispute in 2018. Saudi Arabia withdrew their ambassador in Ottawa. They were restored in 2023. Carney listed multiple priority sectors to discuss, including AI, agriculture, tourism, mining, and infrastructure. Global Affairs Canada said that Saudi Arabia is a valued security and economic partner for Canada and its allies, and that Canada values its strong bilateral relationship reinforced by high-level engagements. Some positive news for Marineland. The U.S. government has formally approved an emergency rescue of most of the beluga whales from the now defunct amusement park. The Department of Fisheries and Oceans Canada has endorsed the plan, which will see the belugas transferred to four facilities in the U.S., including Chicago, San Diego, San Antonio, and Atlanta. The process will take a couple of weeks as veterinarians need to evaluate the health of the whales before transport can take place. Marineland says it welcomes the relocation as they recognize they can no longer provide the long-term care these animals require and believe the rescue is in the whales' best interest. Marineland has threatened to euthanize the 30 belugas in January unless they were granted permission to ship them to the U.S. And a City of Ottawa committee has voted for an anti-renovictions bylaw that landlord groups are calling another layer of bureaucracy. Renovictions are the practice of pushing long-standing tenants out of apartments to replace them with new tenants paying higher rents, using minor repairs or renovations as the pretext. Councillors have asked city staff to draw up a bylaw to rein in that practice. The proposed bylaw would require landlords to seek a city license and prove they have obtained a building permit within a week of issuing an eviction notice for renovations. Landlords will have to inform tenants of their right to return to the unit at the same rent once the renovations are complete. Tenant advocacy groups are worried there are too many loopholes with the bylaw. For example, landlords are not required to get a report from a qualified engineer or architect to prove that the eviction is required to do the work. From the Skywards News Center, I'm Alexis Deary.
3: Yeah, the Jays are a hard team to figure out so far this year. I mean, at one point they were outscored in two games 24-1. In the last two games, they've outscored the other guys 19-3. And another good win yesterday, 10-0 over the Giants. They're on their way to San Diego to take on the Padres for a couple days. And there'll be a break because the All-Star game's going to be happening. And what else? Titans 13-5 win over the Jackals, playing them again tonight. They got Pitbull night tonight. Tomorrow night, Tri-City Valley Cats are in town. They've got Love Island night. It's love. And, of course, fireworks are going to be going off as well. So an extra bonus to get yourself down to the ballpark. And you better get on a plane now if you want to go see the Red Blacks play live in Edmonton, 9 p.m. tonight against the Elks. And this is what you're looking at for your first day of Blues Fest. 21 degrees where we are now. Feels like 27. It's cloudy. There was some showers, like little stuff that popped up. Anyways, there'll be a few millimeters of rain that falls this morning. Maybe this afternoon. Could be a little, you know, thunderstorm coming and going. But from everything I'm seeing here around dinner time, should be cleared up nicely if you're going to be heading down to the flats. 27 degrees. The expected high later on will feel like 33, 34. Tomorrow, 27 for the night. We'll be down there with a bunch of you. Just a reminder, it's a pushover Thursday. 8 a.m. sharp. You should text me.

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0: Rebel Rock 101.7, 743. And it is right around this time every day I like to head down the Internet Stupor Highway. Share with you some of the goofier things going on. Wait till the last story. Boy, if you can't get enough of Taylor Swift and Travis Kelce's wedding, some opportunistic sellers are cashing in on a website. It's called New York City Garbage. And it's actually selling garbage collected outside Madison Square Garden after Taylor Swift's wedding on the 3rd. Items include, so far, a soda can top, fabric straps, single AirPod, all going for about $25. And for those with the big bucks, eBay sellers offering a bag of air allegedly collected outside Madison Square Garden on the big night for just under $50,000. It's already 200 people who checked that out. Anyways, not a bad wedding when you can have Paul McCartney sing, "I Want to Hold Your Hand" at it. Anyhow, some trash from the party available for you. Netflix has announced Big Chicken, a fast food conspiracy. It's a documentary with a British comedian called Mo Gilligan. Anyways, the film, its feature length, follows him eating fried chicken 3 times a day for 28 consecutive days. You'll start seeing it on August 5th. Anyways, they trace the fried chicken's origins and stuff through the States and South London and the economic, social, and industrial forces behind the mass consumption of fried chicken. Sounds interesting, but, you know, Morgan Spurlock, remember that guy who did Super Size Me? It was also focused, the sequel on the chicken industry. Netflix said, they didn't even answer it, but Spurlock died a couple years ago from cancer-related complications. I wonder if it's what he ate. And here we go. A 36-year-old Fort Wayne, Indiana man faces felony arson charges following a pretty bizarre incident. The guy allegedly used a kitchen knife to sever his own genitals in a garage around 2 a.m. in the morning, then poured gasoline on the dismembered organ and set it ablaze. The Fort Wayne Fire Department responded to a garage fire, and that's when the cops suddenly realized there was more to this. Anyways, the guy said he had been stabbed downtown. He later admitted in hospital that he confessed to doing it himself. Investigators found gasoline, 4 lighters, a kitchen knife at the scene, and he could be looking at 12 years in prison.
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2: On the Queensway eastbound, expect volume through Green Bank and then Parkdale. The Queensway westbound also, it looks like light volume is starting to build through Nicholas. City Streets, I'm spotting a crash just at Catherine and Bronson Avenue. Highway 460 northbound just has road work after Roger Stevens Drive, and I'm not seeing any major problems over our bridges. Air North is flying direct from Toronto to Whitehorse or Yellowknife. Catch the midnight sun or marvel at the northern lights. No matter when you go, this bucket list trip is a true northern wonder. FlyAirNorth.com. And that's the latest traffic. I'm Antonia Altabonte.
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3: 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All right, you've been briefed. 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

And right now, if you would happen to be down around where Blues Fest is going to be, LeBreton Flats, there's a lot of action going on, man. Tons of stuff. And, tens and thousands of people are going to be eating and drinking on site. The refrigerated trucks down there. The ice delivery is going on right now. There'll be food inspections later on. Get the propane hooked up, all the water hookups, the constant restocking. It's like running dozens of restaurants all at the same time. In addition to all the other gear that's moving in and around the place, I tell you, it's something. And, Matina, earlier when I was talking about all that goes on, that you don't see, because you show up with your ticket and just expect it all to go down. And she goes, what about the volunteers? I did mention them. There are 2,300 of them that help make this happen each year. And it's cool. I guess there's some bonus with it because as a volunteer, you're not volunteering, full days on. And then you get to watch the music and enjoy some of it as well. But your ticket scanners, the people working the information booths, the backstage runners, artist hospitality, all these people, unsung heroes of the whole thing, and without them, there is no Blues Fest. Well, it might be, but it would just suck. And it turns into something. So you see the rock stars on stage, but all these people that give up their time just to make this thing so wonderful in town. Like I say, they're rock stars in their own right. So congratulations to those that are going to be down there again this year, and thanks so much.

0: As far as the festival goes, you've been hearing about a lot of tickets were being given away around here. And I have a feeling there may be some more just spilling out of my pockets in the next few moments. Now, somebody's going to have to get them. And that's going to involve texting me at 8 a.m. sharp. But you got to be 8 a.m. sharp. One person will get a call back. Warm up your hands. You'll be picking through my pockets.
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13: The Queensway eastbound is still dealing with volume from about Highway 416 to Bronson. The Queensway westbound slows from the split to Nicholas. And the crash, it looks like, at Ottawa and Bronson has cleared. I'm starting to see heavier volume on the Champlain Bridge heading in towards Ottawa. And other than that, I'm not seeing any incidents. It's just construction slowing things down on Highway 416 northbound through Roger Stevens Drive, as well as on Riverside Drive and Bank Street. Absolute Comedy is Ottawa's best comedy club, featuring hilarious and professional live stand-up comedy 7 days a week, 412 Preston Street. 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That's absolutecomedy.ca. And that's the latest traffic. I'm Antonia Altabonte.
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14: Some
11: positive news for Marineland. The U.S. government has formally approved an emergency rescue of most of the beluga whales from the now defunct amusement park. The Department of Fisheries and Oceans Canada has endorsed the plan, which will see the belugas transferred to four facilities in the U.S., including Chicago, San Diego, San Antonio, and Atlanta. The process will take a couple of weeks as veterinarians need to evaluate the health of the whales before transport can take place. Marineland said it welcomes the relocation as they recognize that they can no longer provide the long-term care these animals require and believe the rescue is in the whales' best interest. Marineland had threatened to euthanize the 30 belugas in January unless they were granted permission to ship them to the U.S. A City of Ottawa committee has voted for an anti-renovictions bylaw that landlord groups are calling another layer of bureaucracy. Renovictions are the practice of pushing long-standing tenants out of apartments to replace them with new tenants paying higher rents, using minor repairs or renovations as the pretext. Councillors have asked city staff to draw up a bylaw to rein in that practice. The proposed bylaw would require landlords to seek a city license and prove they have obtained a building permit within a week of issuing an eviction notice for renovations. Landlords will have to inform tenants of their right to return to the unit at the same rent once the renovations are complete. Tenant advocacy groups are worried that there are too many loopholes with the bylaw. For example, landlords are not required to get a report from a qualified engineer or architect to prove an eviction is required to do the work. And Prime Minister Mark Carney has touched down in Saudi Arabia to meet with the Crown Prince Mohammed bin Salman. The meeting is in an effort to seek economic partnerships and to bridge relations. A sitting prime minister has not visited the country in 26 years after a diplomatic dispute in 2018. Saudi Arabia withdrew their ambassador in Ottawa. They were restored in 2023. Carney listed multiple priority sectors to discuss, including AI, agriculture, tourism, mining, and infrastructure. Global Affairs Canada says that Saudi Arabia is a valued security and economic partner for Canada and its allies, and that Canada values its strong bilateral relationship reinforced by high-level engagements. From the Skywards News Center, I'm Alexis Deary.
0: All righty. And Titans got her done last night. Nice little win at the park in town, 13-5 over the Jackals. Are doing it again tonight. And all weekend long, they'll be here. So if you want to go down and enjoy some baseball, that'll be all right. And Jays on their way to San Diego for tonight, tomorrow, and Sunday, and then they're off on their break. They were hitting the baseball yesterday, 10-0 over the Giants. And you Red Black fans, 9 p.m., that's when you turn on the tube. Tonight, they're in Edmonton against the Elks. The Elks. What do we got? Do we go up? Yeah, we went up a degree. 22 now, feeling like 27. 27 will feel like 32. A little later on today. You might see a little shower here and there. Nothing major. A couple millimeters of rain throughout the course of the day, but maybe this afternoon, maybe this afternoon. Might have a thunderstorm pop up. Looking like it's going to be kind of clear around dinner time tonight. Might have some showers overnight. And then tomorrow, Friday, if you're planning on going down to Blues Fest, 27 degrees perfect. Saturday, 27 degrees perfect. Sunday, 28 degrees and perfect. Let me stick on a perfect little run. I had a feeling today was going to be a big one for the pushover Thursday. I can't believe how many texts came in at 8 o'clock. I can't pick favorites. Tell you what I'm going to do. I'm going to just close my eyes. I'm going to click on a name here in a second. If your phone rings in the next few moments, pick it up. That means you've already won. What you've won, we don't know yet. You're going to pick my pockets.

0: Hello?
1: Hello?
0: Hi, how are you?
1: I'm okay. What are you bugging me for?
0: What do you mean?
1: Well, I got a text from you at 8 o'clock this morning.
0: Yeah, I know. That's awesome.
1: Yeah.
0: Is it me?
1: Well, it is you, as far as I know. Is it you? When you looked in the mirror this morning, was it you?
0: Yes.
1: Well, then it's still...
0: I'm just going to run outside right now.
1: Oh, well, you don't want everybody in the office to be in on this?
0: We're not allowed our phones in the office.
1: Uh-oh. Well, you better get out. I got Steph on the phone with us. Good morning, Steph. Good morning, Steph. Are you able to tell me where you work or is it where you work? Or is it a big
0: I work at a door.
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3: The Queensway eastbound is still dealing with volume from about Highway 416 to Bronson. The Queensway westbound slows from the split to Nicholas. And the crash, it looks like, at Ottawa and Bronson has cleared. I'm starting to see heavier volume on the Champlain Bridge heading in towards Ottawa. And other than that, I'm not seeing any incidents. It's just construction slowing things down on Highway 416 northbound through Roger Stevens Drive as well as on Riverside Drive and Bank Street. 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That's absolutecomedy.ca. And that's the latest traffic. I'm Antonia Altabonte.
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14: Yeah, so how you doing today? Everything all right?
16: Yeah, not bad. Can't complain.
14: Nice. You know, it's a pushover.
16: Yeah, better now, that's for sure.
14: What, you think, right? Maybe I'm calling you to tell you you're the second person and that my pockets are already clean.
16: Oh, shit.
14: No, that's not the case. You are, in fact, going to be the one that's going to rummage through here in a moment.
16: Amazing. I'm excited.
14: Yeah, I'm a little excited for you, too. I'm excited for myself this time around. So here's the deal. I'm going to tell everybody what's going on. It's Pushover Thursday. Some weeks are, like, way better than others. And this week, pretty good. My pocket's got some goodies in here. And Steph texted at 8 o'clock. She got the call back. She's going to rummage through. And we're going to decide what it is you're going to win. Does that sound like a plan?
16: That's awesome.
14: Awesome. Have you ever heard it's called Blues Fest?
16: Oh,
14: indeed. Okay. Well, there's a couple of big bands that are coming and artists that are coming to town. And, well, we've been giving you guys tickets. And as I reach into my very first pocket, I have a pair of tickets for one of the shows that we haven't even announced yet.
16: Wow.
14: Yeah. Friday, the 17th of July, Sheryl Crow is going to be performing at Blues Fest.
16: Nice.
14: Nice. There's going to be a whole bunch of other artists that are going to be down there as well, but that's going to be a big night. Sheryl Crow. Should I stop there? Do you want to go? Do you just want to take the Sheryl Crow and forget about the other pocket?
16: No, I want to go to the other pocket.
14: Yeah, good for you. Good for me as well. This sucks. You should have probably went with the first one.
16: Oh, no.
14: Yeah, because all I got in the pocket is a pair of tickets to come down and join Blues Fest tomorrow night for Limp Bizkit and Cypress Hill and Steve Earle and The Rebellion that's going to be down there making a bunch of noise. You probably don't want to do that. So should I just put the Sheryl Crow tickets with your name on them?
16: No, I'll take the Limp Bizkit.
14: You're coming to the Bizkit, are
16: you? You guys rock.
14: Rolling, rolling, rolling, rolling, rolling. We're going to see you down there tomorrow, Steph. You picked
16: sure,
14: the...
16: Sure, thank you.
14: We'll see you tomorrow.
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0: Russell securing. The pair of tickets that were in my pocket for tomorrow night for Blues Fest should be down in Limp Bizkit. It's going to be a good time. We're looking forward to it here as announcers because we got invited to the party, and we actually get to go on stage and say hi to all you guys. We're going to have our tent set up down there, and you may want to come by and shoot by there and say a little hi as well. So good for her. Now, Ophelia heard me mention Sheryl Crow. You're like, well, I'll take those. Well, somebody's going to take them, but it won't be till next week. No, it's a pushover. Sometimes I'm real easy. And I hooked you guys up with that pair of tickets. I'm going to hang on to Sheryl Crow for next week. Maybe just to ensure that I got a little something-something in there. Anyways, planting the seed in your brain right now. It's always good to text at 8 o'clock on a Thursday.
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0: traffic update.
1: The Queensway eastbound is still dealing with volume from about Highway 416 to Bronson. The Queensway westbound slows from the split to Nicholas. And the crash, it looks like, at Ottawa and Bronson has cleared. I'm starting to see heavier volume on the Champlain Bridge heading in towards Ottawa. And other than that, I'm not seeing any incidents. It's just construction slowing things down on Highway 416 northbound through Roger Stevens Drive, as well as on Riverside Drive and Bank Street. Absolute Comedy is Ottawa's best comedy club, featuring hilarious and professional live stand-up comedy 7 days a week, 412 Preston Street. 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That's absolutecomedy.ca. And that's the latest traffic. I'm Antonia Altabonte.
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2: A City of Ottawa committee has voted for an anti-renovictions bylaw that landlord groups are calling another layer of bureaucracy. Renovictions are the practice of pushing long-standing tenants out of apartments to replace them with new tenants paying higher rents, using minor repairs or renovations as the pretext. Councillors have asked city staff to draw up a bylaw to rein in that practice. The proposed bylaw would require landlords to seek a city license and prove they have obtained a building permit within a week of issuing an eviction notice for renovations. Landlords will have to inform tenants of their right to return to the unit at the same rent once the renovations are complete. Tenant advocacy groups are worried that there are too many loopholes with the bylaw. For example, landlords are not required to get a report from a qualified engineer or architect to prove an eviction is required to do the work. Some positive news for Marineland. The U.S. government has formally approved an emergency rescue for most of the beluga whales from the now defunct amusement park. The Department of Fisheries and Oceans Canada has endorsed the plan, which will see the belugas transferred to four facilities in the U.S., including Chicago, San Diego, San Antonio, and Atlanta. The process will take a couple of weeks as veterinarians need to evaluate the health of the whales before transport can take place. Marineland says it welcomes the relocation as they recognize that they can no longer provide the long-term care these animals require and believe the rescue is in the whales' best interest. Marineland has threatened to euthanize the 30 belugas in January unless they were granted permission to ship them to the U.S. And Prime Minister Mark Carney has touched down in Saudi Arabia to meet with the Crown Prince Mohammed bin Salman. The meeting is in an effort to seek economic partnerships and to bridge relations. A sitting prime minister has not visited the country in 26 years. After a diplomatic dispute in 2018, Saudi Arabia withdrew their ambassador in Ottawa. They were restored in 2023. Carney listed multiple priority sectors to discuss, including AI, agriculture, tourism, mining, and infrastructure. Global Affairs Canada says that Saudi Arabia is a valued security and economic partner for Canada and its allies, and that Canada values its strong bilateral relationship reinforced by high-level engagements. From the Skywards News Center, I'm Alexis Deary.
3: All right, Red Blacks back at it tonight in Edmonton against the Elks. That one on the tube at 9 p.m. And tonight, you got, once again, Ottawa Titans taking the field against the Jackals. 13-5 win yesterday. So, hey, they get tonight. They sweep that little series, so that's all right. Jays with another win yesterday, 10-0 over the Giants. Anyways, now they start playing good. They're in San Diego for three games. Then it's the All-Star break. And then Jays fans are all anticipating they're going to do what they did last year, come back and then just turn into a superstar team for the rest of the season. That's what we're hoping for. 21, that's where we are. 27's where we're going. All cloudy over out there right now. The chance of showers were this morning and early this afternoon. And the ones this afternoon, there is a risk of a thunderstorm in there. But hey, 5:45 tonight, the music's going to start from Blues Fest. By dinner time, should be okay. Not bad. Sunshine out for most of it, though. Anyway, some showers may return overnight, but then leaving us a pretty solid weekend. 27, Friday, Saturday, Sunday, and they'll all be filled with sunshine if you're coming out to play.

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0: Rebel Rock 101.7, and yeah, my memory kind of sucks now, but I think it was going back to 2010. I believe it was back at the Bear doing afternoons at the time, and was down at Blues Fest for, it was Shinedown that night, and it was Nickelback, and got to do the thing on the stage and all the rest of it, but it was also able to interview both those bands. Which was an absolute trip at the time. And Shinedown was great. My boss at the time, and he doesn't work in radio anymore. They got rid of him. They got rid of him. Kim and I were talking about that last night. Well, you've been fired many times. I said, yeah, those bosses got fired too. So I don't feel so bad about it. But the guy was mad because I was talking to Shinedown, and I'd mentioned their new album. And then immediately, because I knew they were down around like Florida and hanging out in the Carolinas, I started talking to him about deep sea fishing. And the next 10 minutes of my interview with a bunch of rock stars was about deep sea fishing and marlin fishing and stuff. And Brent's mother's boat that they used to go out. I really enjoyed it. He was pissed off at me. And I had to go over and talk to Chad. And opening line for Chad. So you're getting tired of being a rock star. He laughed. He thought that was funny. The answer was no. And then we spent a bunch of time talking about his bus, which to this day was one of the most prestigious touring buses that I had ever seen at Blues Fest. It had an extension on the back, had a third axle on the rear end. You never see that. And four tip-outs. I mean, it was classy. I bet it smelled like weed inside, too, but I didn't find that out. Anyways, we had a great little interview. That was a great day down there. Sorry, the Nickelback stuff always comes back to me. Hey, who will we run into this time while we're down there? Who knows? But I tell you, the show's got to go on no matter what. And, you know, lately with the storms we've had like three little power outages at our place out in Barrhaven in the last week alone. I think we were out for about 10 or 15 minutes yesterday. Everything went silent. But, you know, when you're putting on a festival and you got 30,000 people, you cannot rely on hoping that, well, I hope the power keeps coming. No, you got to be ready. And temporary power distribution throughout the grounds down at Blues Fest is comparable to servicing a small neighborhood. And it's one of those things that they take very, very seriously. All those miles of cables and all the rest of this stuff, that's just part of it. But, yeah, having those generators just ready to pop up at any given time because you never know. And nobody ever notices them unless they stop working. So it's part of the deal, man. Keep that music going. If, you know, something fails, add in lighting towers, communication equipment, video screens, and there's enough technology on site to power a major TV broadcast. So they're prepped for it. If the juice ain't going to be coming through the line, don't worry. We can make our own right back here.
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2: We're still dealing with volume on the Queensway eastbound from about Highway 416 to Bronson. The Queensway westbound slows from the split to Nicholas. Highway 174 westbound, just some light volume through Jean d'Arc Boulevard. And city streets were problem-free, just construction-related delays on Riverside Drive and Bank Street. 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And that's the latest traffic. I'm Antonia Altabonte.
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0: Not bad, man. A double dose of your mandatory morning Metallica today. I don't see any complaints. I actually see Nate jumping up and down out there. No complaints. So some light rain falling just behind us here, 2255 Saint Laurent Boulevard. And so I thought I'd go to AccuWeather and check out every hour of the day going forward. So they're showing 9 a.m. and 10 a.m. a chance of some thunderstorms in and around town, just pop-ups. And a little bit of rain, like a millimeter or two of rain. By 11, that's screwing up too. It started clearing up nicely. And, 1, 2, 3, 4, 5 o'clock. Now, 5 o'clock, it's sunny with a chance of some thunderstorms, and it looks like for the rest of the night, things should be ideal if you're going to be heading down. You got your full passes, going to be checking out Cody Johnson and so much more tonight. And, of course, we're all looking forward very much. We got a few of you in the suites tomorrow and a bunch of other tickets. General admission to come on in, and Cypress Hill and Limp Bizkit and Steve Earle and Hank Azaria. And the Easy Street Band. That's kind of cool. Actually, I'm apparently going to be on stage for that one as well, just ahead of time. But had a chance to meet Hank Azaria back when the Godzilla movie came out, and we were all sent down to New York to do a little meet and greet with the stars of that movie. So it was pretty cool. Talked a lot about The Simpsons at the time. So anyways, yeah, it's on, man. It's like Christmas, isn't it, around here? Anyways, we've got one of the greatest festivals in North America kicking off today, and we'll be running right through next week. Some solid acts and more opportunities to get you in, including Cub Carson later on this afternoon. And get you in to go check out the Lumineers. All right, sound like a plan? Here's another plan we get to every day. It's a 50-minute Rebel Rock Ride next.
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2: Today we warm up to a high of 27, but with humidity it will feel more like 34. We also have a 40% chance of showers and the risk of a thunderstorm. Overnight tonight we have a low of 19 with a 40% chance of rain and the risk of a thunderstorm. Tomorrow a high of 27 with a mix of sun and cloud. Overnight we have a low of 17 with clear skies. And Saturday, sunny with a high of 27. Overnight we have a low of 17 with clear skies. And that's your Skywards weather. I'm Antonia Altabonte.

You know, a lot of people complain about truck drivers these days, just saying they're nowhere near as good as they once were. But there's a guy in Iowa, 93 years of age, is on track to become the Guinness World Record holder for being the world's oldest active truck driver. He turns 94 in August. Started driving at 19 years of age. And since then, with 70 years on the job, he's logged over 5 million miles.

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It's the right song for me right now. The pinched nerve is starting to rock again. So I don't care anymore. I just want to go see the chiropractor. Anyways, I ended up securing Dr. Eric Delorme yesterday over at Woodruff Chiropractic and Massage. So I'm on my way for round two in about an hour or so. I'm trying to ease the pain. Hey, I just want to be at Blues Fest tomorrow. I don't want to be curled up in a corner just cringing in pain. I want to be able to enjoy it with everybody down there. So hopefully you'll be able to tweak me out just a little bit better as we get things hopefully settled going into the weekend. Cub Garson in here for you later on this afternoon. Another pair of tickets will get you in to Blues Fest. I don't know if you've heard about this thing. Big concert goes on in town every year, starts today. Anyways, an opportunity for Sunday night to go check out the Lumineers and so many more. That's with the man and the ride home later on this afternoon. Hopefully later on this afternoon, whatever little bit of rain that we're expecting today, we'll be moving on out of here, and it'll be a perfect night to enjoy the very first night of Blues Fest this year. Looking forward to seeing a bunch of you down there tomorrow. We got one more show to do tomorrow morning. It's like Christmas Eve. Anyhow, we'll have Bex in here tomorrow morning. It'll be a jackpot radio day. I'll give you a lot of Max tracks that could make you rich. And we'll find out what's going on with Super Kyle. There's one guy whose chair might be in the air over the next couple days. Keep an eye on for that. All right, I'll leave you with some Temptation. It's Rebel Rock. We'll see you tomorrow morning.

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2: Today we warm up to a high of 27, but with humidity it will feel more like 34. We also have a 40% chance of showers and the risk of a thunderstorm. Overnight tonight we have a low of 19 with a 40% chance of rain and the risk of a thunderstorm. Tomorrow a high of 27 with a mix of sun and cloud. Overnight we have a low of 17 with clear skies. And Saturday, sunny with a high of 27. Overnight we have a low of 17 with clear skies. And that's your Skywards weather. I'm Antonia Altabonte.

0: 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So the urban legend about Las Vegas is that they pump oxygen into the casino to keep people alert and awake.
1: Well, yeah, but you're feeding them drinks and making them stupid.
0: Well, I don't need drinks to get there.
1: You're not stupid. You're just amusingly goofy.
0: That's the opening line of my resume.
1: Well, that's why you're on the air, because people like to listen to amusing.
0: That's the kind of stuff kings would say to jesters before opening the trap door.

0: Rebel Rock 101.7, Ottawa's best rock. What are you up to?
1: I am sitting in the backyard having a cocktail and smoking a cigar with my husband.
0: No, I asked, what are you up to? Not, can you name the perfect storyline scenario for a country song? You know what? Some days it's a cocktail day.
1: Yeah, some days it is.
0: Yeah, I still got my copy on VHS. Oh, wow. Okay. 1988 references play. Noted.
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1: 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And the night there was this overindulgence, but the promoter took care of it. 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

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It's the Greg B. Harrell Show. We've talked before on the program about how encores started in the 18th century, but they got out of hand in the 19th century, so rules were put in place that only someone holding some kind of office could ask an artist for an encore. Isn't that something? Would have to be like the mayor of a city or something like that. But encores got out of hand again in the 1930s. During this spell, audiences started demanding encore after encore. Performances would go on forever. So opera houses would have to pull performers off stage to save their voice, and then opera house owners had to print "no encores" right in the program and then display placards outside clearly stating that audiences were not allowed to ask for an encore. So yes, the encore band of the 19th century got an encore in the 1930s.

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1: Wait, hold on. How many bottles of wine have you two had?
2: We're on the second one.
1: You're already on the second one? What is your recycling bin hungry?
2: Well, you don't know how long we've been drinking.
1: Well, it sounds like you've been drinking for so long that a stopwatch would put in for overtime.
2: What are you drinking?
1: What am I drinking? My tears. Very robust. Too much salt.
2: I love salt. My tears. Oh, I know, because you're working right now, right?
1: Well, I mean, it's not like radio and working are going to show up on an SAT analogy.
2: Yeah.
3: Okay. Perfect.
2: I totally get it.
1: But I will say, I do like that the SAT uses its name to remind people how you're supposed to take the test. Oh, whew. I thought I almost forgot to pull the pin on that joke grenade.
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2: Today we warm up to a high of 27, but with humidity it will feel more like 34. We also have a 40% chance of showers and the risk of a thunderstorm. Overnight tonight we have a low of 19 with a 40% chance of rain and the risk of a thunderstorm. Tomorrow a high of 27 with a mix of sun and cloud. Overnight we have a low of 17 with clear skies. And Saturday, sunny with a high of 27. Overnight we have a low of 17 with clear skies. And that's your Skywards weather. I'm Antonia Altabonte.
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0: Rebel Rock 101.7. It's the Greg Beharrell Show. You know, if there's one thing that people are always saying to me, it's, Greg, what's something you can teach us? Be an individual. Everybody's doing it. Another thing people are saying to me is, Greg Beharrell, you don't have enough news from Fresno on your radio show. And you're thinking, Greg, why would I care what's going on in Fresno? Well, Fresno is a magical place, as we're about to find out when we listen to another actual clip from the Fresno Television News.
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0: 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You know these days it's rare that bars have the little dish of peanuts because of allergies.
1: Is this like a long poly deal going?
0: Is it what?
1: That along came Polly, you know, drops the bar nuts on the floor and picks one up and eats it to prove his love.
0: Oh my God! I don't know what's more shocking: eating off the floor or making an Along Came Polly reference. that's not just a reference you pull out of the back of your head. That's one you have to go up in the attic for.
1: Oh, I'm so glad you think so.
0: Holy cow, am I ever impressed. And now I'm wondering what else you'll reference from Ben Stiller's oeuvre.
1: Oh, man. You know what? I think I peaked, man. That was the peak there.
0: Yeah, you might be right, because I can't see you making it to Duplex.
1: You got me.
0: Oh, so Duplex was also a Ben Stiller movie.
1: Oh.
0: And it seems that reference must have been in the same attic as yours, just a few feet behind.
1: Oh, I'll take second to that sentence.
0: Fair enough, yeah. Well, let me say, I'm impressed with your deep pull. That sounded way weirder out loud than it did in my head.
1: Yeah, I felt it. I felt that come off as weird after it rolled out.
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4: 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All right, you've been briefed. 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
1: I can't believe you're crocheting a blanket. That is such a cool skill.
2: Yeah.
1: The only thing more magical than being able to crochet is the silent T in crochet. Wow, a crochet blanket.
2: So it really looks nice. I'm making it for my husband.
1: So what other items can you crochet?
2: You can make doilies.
1: Oh, I used to be in a band called the Doilies. Our songs were both delicate and decorative. So when you crochet, what is the method? Is it over under?
2: Yeah, it's over under, sort of over and around and under.
1: Sorry, is this crochet or a learning rhyme involving a rabbit and shoelaces?
2: Yeah.
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1: It's the Greg B. Harrell Show. 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If it's not that, it's at Greg B. Harrell Show. If I read Catch-22, I'll be up all night. If I don't read Catch-22, I'll never fall asleep. 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
2: Today we warm up to a high of 27, but with humidity it will feel more like 34. We also have a 40% chance of showers and the risk of a thunderstorm. Overnight tonight we have a low of 19 with a 40% chance of rain and the risk of a thunderstorm. Tomorrow a high of 27 with a mix of sun and cloud. Overnight we have a low of 17 with clear skies. And Saturday, sunny with a high of 27. Overnight we have a low of 17 with clear skies. And that's your Skywards weather. I'm Antonia Altabonte.

0: Rebel Rock 101.7. It's the Greg B. Harrell Show. You know, if you're like me, then you also believe a true Spider-Man theme park ride would restart three times. But also, if you're like me, you're busy during the afternoon all week long. If that's the case, there's something very important you're missing. All the great TV that's on during the afternoon. Don't worry, I've got your back on this. Here's a sample of what you've missed on afternoon TV.
1: Unless you're a stoner, it's not something you'd see. 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

0: 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What are you actually up to?
1: I'm here with my boy right now. He's throwing him a going away party.
0: A going away party?
1: Yeah.
0: Oh, wow. You know, I've had many going away parties thrown for me. If only I was invited to one of them. So a going away party, huh?
1: You betcha.
0: Now, okay, so what happens at a going away party?
1: We got some drinks going. Me and the guys are smoking a couple cigars.
0: Oh, how many drinks are we talking here?
1: Well, I made about 5 gallons of... I'm hoping to kill that tonight.
0: 5 gallons of margarita? So is it also your liver's going away party?
2: 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You know Wes Borland loves his Jackson Flying V guitars. 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

listener that vinyl had a lesser sound, when the reality was cost-cutting measures on the player created that bad sound. 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Ooh, there's a band name, Dirtied the Sound. 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
1: So you didn't get me a present on your vacation. Well, always a bridesmaid.
2: No, but I did get you something else.
1: You did? Oh, I'm more excited than Uncle Joe giving up the bedridden ruse to tour a confectionery plant. Oh, I'm excited.
2: Haven't sent it yet. Yeah, this is a while ago. This is earlier this year, and it's been like 7 months, and I still haven't sent it to you.
1: Oh, okay. This is veering into Griswold Attic territory.
2: Exactly. And I mean, you think that you've got problems. If I can't find an envelope to send this thing to you in 7 months, clearly I've got problems too.
1: You know, it's funny. I actually didn't mention I have problems. How embarrassing to be seen for the mess that I am. No, but it is true. I'm such a train wreck that Buster Keaton could film me for the general.
2: Birds of a feather, baby. Birds of a feather.
1: Well, birds is accurate. I have the same awkward cleaning habits.
2: It is a little weird what they do when they clean.
1: Nah, a fair trade-off for the bathroom freedom.
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2: Today we warm up to a high of 27, but with humidity it will feel more like 34. We also have a 40% chance of showers and the risk of a thunderstorm. Overnight tonight we have a low of 19 with a 40% chance of rain and the risk of a thunderstorm. Tomorrow a high of 27 with a mix of sun and cloud. Overnight we have a low of 17 with clear skies. And Saturday, sunny with a high of 27. Overnight we have a low of 17 with clear skies. And that's your Skywards weather. I'm Antonia Altabonte.

0: Rebel Rock 101.7. I'll tell you, doing taxes has never been my strong suit. I look like an old-timey cartoon rapidly punching away on a tax calculator. Speed lines, sweat on the brow.
1: Okay.
0: Yeah, math is my personal kryptonite.
1: Well, hey, if you got any math problems, give me a call.
0: You were good at math?
1: I was pretty good at it.
0: Well, okay, but what was your best subject in school?
1: Well, math.
0: Well, math. So they make you go down one before working out equations?
1: I got an A in college algebra.
0: Wow, that's impressive. I can't even do algebra. It makes no sense. It's like algebra.

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You live in free falling like space junk, burning up in the atmosphere of life. 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

0: Rock 101.7, Ottawa's best rock. I know we're not on a red carpet. In fact, the carpet in here is basically Doritos dust. But I do have a fashion question.
1: Oh, okay.
0: Have you ever made a fashion mistake?
1: Of course.
0: Well, okay. What was your regrettable look?
1: Oh, I did. I was the guy in flannels and baggy jeans.
0: Ooh, grunge style. Well, quarter my Roy.
1: Oh, God, I had the worst, Beatles haircut that I was trying to do a Kurt Cobain thing. It was terrible.
0: Oh, yeah, grunge is a tough look to pull off convincingly.
1: Yep.
0: Yeah, for me, it was flannel around the waist, W-A-S-T-E spelling.
2: 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I'm Sam Hudson, and that's what's happening, Ottawa.
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It's the Greg Beharrell Show. Okay, there's much more to it than just this, but why does vinyl sound better than CD? Okay, a lot of it has to do with the compression process when creating audio for a CD. Every element on a CD is typically brought up, so instruments or vocals that should remain low or softly present may feel distorted or even buried behind another element that's boosted. With vinyl, mostly due to the care in making a record, the sounds captured are as they were in the studio, so you'll hear specific elements that are unaffected by others. Perhaps a small guitar lick is more present on vinyl, whereas on CD, the bass line may have been raised to such a level that the guitar lick isn't even noticeable. Vinyl captures the room as is. CD captures the moment of everything. We're going into Hallmark territory here, but there you go.

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2: Okay, so I got to ask you, when you've been delivering for DoorDash, have you ever had anyone answer the door naked?
1: You know, like in a teddy?
2: What? In a teddy?
1: You know, not naked, but like a teddy.
2: No, I know what a teddy is. I just haven't heard someone use that term in a very long time. Where are you delivering food? 1988?
1: Yeah.
2: If you're delivering to a rich person, are they wearing a Theodore?
1: Okay.
2: A teddy? Hmm.
1: Something like it was. It looked something like that. I don't know. Victoria's Secret or Victoria.
2: Two letters away from Victoria's Seacrest. I'd be curious about that.
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2: Today we warm up to a high of 27, but with humidity it will feel more like 34. We also have a 40% chance of showers and the risk of a thunderstorm. Overnight tonight we have a low of 19 with a 40% chance of rain and the risk of a thunderstorm. Tomorrow a high of 27 with a mix of sun and cloud. Overnight we have a low of 17 with clear skies. And Saturday, sunny with a high of 27. Overnight we have a low of 17 with clear skies. And that's your Skywards weather. I'm Antonia Altabonte.

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1: Hello. No, wait. Why am I still hearing the ringing?
2: Hello?
1: Hi.
2: Hi.
1: You know, I say this as the unofficial fifth non-blonde. What's going on?
2: Not much. How are you?
1: I am happy as a clam and with the same aesthetic.
2: That's kind of sad.
1: Yeah, yeah. Sad has been my gimmick for the last, I don't know, decade or so.
2: Whole decade, huh?
1: Time flies. And I also like to think flies time, because it's kind of cute to think of them holding a stopwatch in their little fly hands.

0: 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It's the Greg B. Harrell Show. This is pretty trippy. A study out of Europe looked at the biggest hits in music over the last 40 years, and they found that music lyrics have become more simple and repetitive every single decade. Not only that, the tone of lyrics have become more sad and angry as time goes on, and lyrics feature more self-obsessed words like me or mine than they did 40 years ago. Isn't that something? I'm not sure what that says about me.
1: Hey, let's be honest here. Music, news, traffic, or just appetizers, right? The main course? Cornicky's world-class off-the-wall, occasionally coherent banter.
2: Coherent?
1: That's a daily dose of wit, puns, and commentary that'll have you laughing, cringing, or both at once. Whether he's mocking his own mispronunciations or debating the existential importance of ketchup chips, some of them do look like the baby Jesus. Cornicky's keeping things lively.
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1: I'm sorry, my car was beeping. 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
0: Uh-oh, has it become sentient?
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0: Oh, it's a warning. 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
0: Could have started beeping when I applied for this job.
1: I think you're doing a good job.
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2: Overnight tonight, we have a low of 19 with a 40% chance of rain and the risk of a thunderstorm. Tomorrow, a high of 27 with a mix of sun and cloud. Overnight, we have a low of 14 with clear skies. And Saturday, sunny with a high of 27. Overnight, we have a low of 13 with clear skies. And that's your Skywards weather. I'm Antonia Altabonte.
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of thing. And that song would just stop. Like, all of a sudden, you're like, oh, my God. All this excitement. Oh, my heart is just going. Ottawa's best rock, Rebel Rock 101.7. The former leader of Sweeney Todd right there, Nick Gilder, and Hot Child in the City. Welcome to the ride home. My name

0: I'm super excited. I want to save some of the energy for tomorrow night at Blues Fest. Because I'm a little nervous and a little shy about going on stage in front of 30,000 people tomorrow to welcome bands like Cypress Hill. I don't know. I think, you know what? I think it's a pretty good excuse right there. But I'm definitely not doing the Rebel Yell on stage there, because they're a little, like, there's a lot of rules. All right? But they're all there to make sure everyone has a good time. So, besides, I'm not going to take that much time on stage. Like, I don't want anybody to be throwing, like, a bottle of pee at me. Like, that's happened before. Or give anybody the chance to call me names. Doesn't matter. I've been called worse things by better people. 613-730-1144 is the number. Ride home roll call coming up this afternoon. And not one, but two chances to get into Blues Fest. I found a pair of tickets for Limp Bizkit. We'll give those away this afternoon. Get you into the show tomorrow night. Also, you want to chill out on Sunday night at Blues Fest? I got tickets for the Lumineers. How will we give them away? I guess we will find out. Oh, the places we will go together this afternoon on the ride home. There you go. I like it. I'm feeling good about things, in spite of the fact that it's currently dark out. What are you going to do, man? Get back into the rock and roll, because that's what we do around here. The rock and the roll, we serve up both next.
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2: 417 eastbound at Carling, dealing with an ongoing crash. The rest of your highways dealing with stop-and-go volume in town. A trio of collisions to be aware of. That includes southbound Bank Street and Alta Vista. Northbound Riverside just before the 417 and eastbound Keechee's Even McCann Parkway just east of Carling. As for your bridges on the way into Gatineau, nothing that'll slow you down. Heading out on a road trip, Hertz has reliable vans and SUVs at affordable daily and weekly rates. 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And that's the latest traffic. I'm Dan Tashro.
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0: Chicago's best rock, Rebel Rock 101.7. Why is that song 7 minutes long? Because of cocaine. It's Derek and the Dominoes. Of course, Layla. If you really, really, really want to dive deep into that song, look up the story behind the piano player, the guy responsible for that lovely lick you heard for the last 3 minutes of the song. It's wild, all right? That's all I'm going to say right now. It's Cub Carson. Welcome to the ride home. A little overcast here in the nation's capital. Some scattered showers and a few folks south of the city saying they're hearing some thunder. But the good news, if you're headed down to night one of Blues Fest, which is tonight, by the way. I heard another station saying like Blues Fest starts tomorrow. Well, yeah, with the rock and roll. Is it Ella Langley? Is that the country singer? Whew. Danny says he wouldn't kick her out of bed for eating crackers. I have no idea what that means, but I'm a married man, so I'm gonna take the high road on that. We're looking at showers ending this evening. They're mainly cloudy. Okay, not too bad. Get down to 18. Might a small chance of a thunderstorm early in the evening. Okay, but keeping an eye on everything. Tomorrow, it's looking fantastic. Remember yesterday we were talking at all. Geez, there was like a 30% chance of showers on Friday. Now they changed that to a mix of sun and cloud, the good people at Environment Canada. And they're calling for 27 tomorrow. 27 on Saturday with sunshine. 29 on Sunday with sunshine. Looking all right for the first weekend of Blues Fest. We can get you into that. You want to go see Limp Bizkit? You want to go see Lumineers? Make your text stand out, okay? 613-730-1144. Get in on the ride home roll call. We'll do that in an hour from right now. Hand out some high fives. And in just over an hour from right now, we will find out who will be walking away with a pair of passes to go check out Limp Bizkit, Steve Earle, and Cypress Hill, along with Mark Rebelet. And more tomorrow night as the Rebel 101.7 invades the Blues Fest. We'll have the tent up. Come by and say hi. Figure out some stuff while you're there, because there's things that we're allowed to talk about, can't talk about, okay? But just show up. There's a good reason, okay? And not only the fact that, you know, the Rebel crew is going to be there, Cornicky, Vic, myself, Ian, Todd, the Todd father himself is going to be there, guys. If that doesn't get kids through the gates, I don't know. I have no idea what will, all right? Can't get enough of Todd the Bod. All right, so you got the number, you do your thing, and we'll do our thing.
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2: Still dealing with that ongoing crash eastbound on the 417 at Carling. The rest of your highway is dealing with stop and go volume. A few issues in town to be aware of. We are seeing an ongoing crash eastbound at Innis approaching the 417 southbound bank in Alta Vista. Also dealing with an ongoing crash southbound Riverside just before Hunt Club. Your bridge is on the way into Gatineau. We're seeing some volume starting to build. 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And that's the latest traffic. 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

Ottawa's best rock, Rebel Rock 101.7. The Godfather, Neil Young, and the needle and the damage done. Yeah, stay off the horse, kids. It's 3:43. Good afternoon, Cub Carson with you. I know today looks kind of eh, but the good news is that the rain should dissipate by the time Blues Fest gets going in a couple of hours, and it looks like it's going to be all right for the opening night tonight. And of course, we're all getting excited about tomorrow for Rock and Roll Night at Blues Fest. Limp Bizkit, Cypress Hill, Steve Earle, Mark Rebellet, and more.

0: especially if you're going down there on a weekend kind of thing. The Barney Danson Theater is a gem. Dark and air-conditioned. Trust me, that place will be your friend. There's nothing wrong with taking a little bit of break when it gets super, super hot and ducking inside to the War Museum to get some much-needed cool air relief. I remember, you know, it's the same deal as always. You can't bring certain things. You can't bring umbrellas. And, you know, we told you the story about my old neighbor Nona, who's not a fan of it because she's not allowed to bring a lawn chair to the Blues Fest. Now, there's going to be some water refilling stations, okay? So you got to, if you're coming in with a water bottle, it's got to be empty, okay? And if I can give one piece of advice, if it's your first time going to Blues Fest or if it's your last time going to Blues Fest or you know, you've never been there before, you've gone there a billion times already, I cannot say this enough. Wear deodorant.
1: Traffic update.
2: It looks like the earlier crash that we had eastbound at the 417 in Carling has since been cleared. Just a heads up, westbound on the 417 dealing with an ongoing crash approaching March Road. And in town, I am still seeing that ongoing collision if you are headed southbound at Bank and Alta Vista. On the way into Gatineau, expect some heavy volume on all major bridges. 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And that's the latest traffic. 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
2: Overnight tonight, we have a low of 19 with a 40% chance of rain and the risk of a thunderstorm. Tomorrow, a high of 27 with a mix of sun and cloud. Overnight, we have a low of 14 with clear skies. And Saturday, sunny with a high of 27. Overnight, we have a low of 13 with clear skies. And that's your Skywards weather. I'm Antonia Altabonte.
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0: was Best Rock, Rebel Rock 101.7, Green Day, Boulevard of Broken Dreams. Boy, I hope they've picked up the shattered pieces of their lives after hearing that. My son is no longer into them anymore, so I don't know what they're going to do, man. But I wish them the best of luck, and I hope that they continue to make rock and roll music. Hey, it's 4:09. Good afternoon. It's Cub Carson. Welcome to The Ride Home. We've got the Ride Home roll call coming up in about 15 minutes from right now. Hear your name on the radio. Collect it, Chris. Free, fresh high five for your efforts. And let me know if you want to see Limp Bizkit or the Lumineers. Everyone that texts into the show today qualifies to win a pair of tickets, and we'll hand out that first pair of tickets to see Limp Bizkit tomorrow night at Blues Fest. We'll hand those out in about 35 minutes from right now. All right. Now, you guys, if you've been following the show, you guys know that I'm a big fan of space, outer space exploration, that kind of stuff, you know. And anytime something really cool pops up on the interwebs, well, we like to share it with you. And this is pretty cool. China just released the first ever close-up photo of Earth's mysterious quasi-moon named, and I want to get this right, Kamo-Oa-Lewa. Did I get that right? Is that it?
1: That's no moon.
0: Okay, all right, yeah, not now. It's not a real moon, but a tiny asteroid that moves around the sun while staying locked near Earth in a strange gravitational dance. But it's not a moon.
1: That's no moon.
0: That's right, it's no moon. China's Tianwen-2 spacecraft traveled for over a year to reach it and snap this historic image from just about 20 kilometers away.
1: That's no moon.
0: Yeah, I know that. Thank you. Now scientists hope it could reveal something even stranger, that this tiny little moon might actually be a broken fragment of our own moon.
1: That's no moon.
0: But that is... Anyways, if this is true, this tiny rock could be carrying a lost piece of lunar history through space right beside us.
1: It's a space station.
0: It's not a space station!
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5: It looks like the earlier crash that we had westbound on the 417 at March Road has since been cleared. Still dealing with some heavy volume all the way back to about Catherine. Eastbound Queensway is stop and go from the 416 to the split in the 174 eastbound. Also seeing congestion through to Montreal Road. Just a heads up that Blues Fest kicks off tonight. It does look like the Keechee Zeebee McCann Parkway is closed between about Parkdale and Booth. Detours are in place and your bridges on the way into Gatineau are at a standstill. 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And that's the latest traffic. I'm Dan Tashro.
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0: Goodness gracious. I don't know if you're taking a look outside right now, but that rain is coming down quite hard right now at the corner of Sail Around Walkley, Ottawa's best rock, Rebel Rock 101.7. Pretenders right there in Brass and Pocket. It's 4:27. What's going on, man? It's Cub Carson. Welcome to the Ride Home Roll Call.
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0: Go. First text of the day today came in at 9 o'clock on the right on the button, actually, for about 3-4 days in a row now. He bowled the cat. Catnip is great. So far, I've seen a refrigerator run, a microwave, and a kitchen sink. This morning, I saw a toilet bowl. Wow! Wow, indeed. Just getting after it. High five for the cat. That's a good start to the day right there. Who else want to hear their name on the radio today? Mr. Red says, it's Thursday, everybody. He thought yesterday was Thursday, but thanks for letting us know, Mr. Red. Chip bag, serving size equals 10 chips. Me, I eat 10 chips while standing in the pantry with the bag open, trying to decide if I want chips. Yes. And the answer is yes. Happy Blues Fest, Cubby. What do you call a sad cup of coffee? A depresso.

0: Duran. Thank you for that. Olga says the Ottawa Titans picked up a totally awesome and excellent win against the New Jersey Jackals. It's time to bring on that air guitar. Danny, do we have an air guitar? We do. Oh, okay.
1: Excellent!
0: No way. Epic Simpsons quote from Homer Palooza episode. Somebody ordered the London Symphony Orchestra, possibly while high. Cypress Hill, I'm looking in your direction. Nice. Nice catch. Bambalea, bambalea. Daryl Labiluanado. Mr. Do-It-All Daryl from Cable Construction and Renovations Incorporated. Welcome back, my friend. Ken McMillan, brother of Yip Yip. At about 2:51, Texan News says something's up. All the animals are in tubes. Hey, it's the rain. Rockets here today. Five. High five for you. Mike Harding says if you're nervous about getting on stage tomorrow night to introduce Cypress Hill Cub, he says, I have some stuff to make the nerves go away. Oh, goodness. I don't know what you're talking about. Kurt Russell from Russell. The spider in my room is now called Cotton Eye Joe because I wanted to know two things. Where did it come from and where did it go?
2: Ow, ow, ow. Oh, stop.
0: Oh, if it wasn't for Cotton Eye Joe, I'd been married a long time ago. We got Jennifer DeRosier and Dave Weir here today. We got Ron Powell. This is given the Canada Day weather and the fact our basement flooded. I can go. Come hell or high water. Do the Blues the Fest. Okay, Ron. All right. Julie Trottier. I see you and Jenny Prue as well. Danny Moulet and Eric G from FedEx. Almost Friday. So close. Cheers from the burbs of Barhaven, Cub. Thank you, unsigned. Give us a name so we can shout you out next time you text in. Hefty Heffernan's here today. Tyler Leahy. Get me on some roll call. All right, on roll call. Daddy needs some Limp Bizkit tickets. Oh, my goodness. Jamie D. Love to listen to Mr. Covington, Jay Carson, especially on Fridays. Well, today's Thursday. Is that still okay? All right. High five for me. Joel Perron. Feeling limp? Not so luminous. Yeah, man. Got nothing. Adam Stats. Just checking in. I won tickets to Limp Bizkit one day on Bass Ackwards. You're wondering if you email the tickets. Yeah, they'll be emailed to you. Don't worry. They should be sent out, okay? We got Cam here today. Another unsigned saying I got nothing else to do this weekend, so how about some Blues Fest tickets for my wife and I? Oh, yeah. Stephen Harding. Sneaky Weasel Strong Beer. That's what you're drinking. Whoa, my goodness gracious. That'll quench your thirst right there. Cargo Cuglietta says, clear up sky, let the music lovers enjoy tonight. I see Jocko Jock and Luke Mainville. William the Omelet Guy Rowan says, if I love space, he goes, I love space too. And if you haven't seen The Expanse on Prime, it's a very good sci-fi show based on book series. I have watched it. I'm a huge fan of it. I love it, man. The pacing on that is amazing. Mark from Russell, not to be confused with Kurt Russell from Russell. The good wife asked me to surprise her with some exciting news. So I replied, I'm going to be an uncle and a father this year. She replied, how's that? I said, your sister is pregnant.
3: My dingling. I want you to play with my dingling.
0: Why am I singing? I don't know why I'm singing. We got Matina Kalimatis. She says, I hope the rain stops soon or Blues Fest shift will be very wet. Wayne grabs us here today. Hi, Cubby. Well, hello there.
4: Wayne, the two of us need look no more.
0: I see Simon Bastet, Chris Prue, and Tom Bettino, and also Jessica, who's also excited about Limp Bizkit tomorrow night. And Derek Hanna from Expert Tire is here too. Hail, the gang's all here.
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6: Westbound 417 at the Vanier Parkway. I am seeing an ongoing crash causing some slowdowns. As for the rest of your highways, expect some delays on the eastbound Queensway all the way through to about the split, and the 174 eastbound is also slow going through to Montreal Road. Brian Coburn Boulevard, just before Fern Casey, there is an ongoing collision on the way through to Orleans. We're also still dealing with that ongoing crash at the intersection of Bank and Alta Vista. You can also expect some slowdowns at the Keechee Zibin McCann Parkway just after Parkdale because of an ongoing crash. And we are at a standstill, particularly on the Champlain Bridge on the way into Gatineau because of an ongoing collision there. The rest of your bridges are also seeing some heavy volume. 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And that's the latest traffic. I'm Dan Tashiro.
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0: Rebel Rock 1017 with one half of a double-barreled Canadian rock and roll show happening 1 week from tomorrow in Montreal at the Bell Centre. That is Billy Talent, and they'll be teaming up with Alexis on Fire to put on a show there next week. And this is pretty cool. They're doing a couple of iconic records in full. So Billy Talent will be playing two in full, and Alexis on Fire, their set list is Crisis, the entire album from start to finish. That's pretty cool. I like it when bands can go back into their catalog and do cool stuff like that, because especially if you've seen the bands a lot of time, maybe there's some certain songs that you haven't seen or heard or even experienced live before. That's always a cool feeling. It's 4:48. It's Cub Carson. All right, so we got to give away these tickets to see Limp Bizkit. They fell into my lap this afternoon. I got a text from the Todd Father, our boss, saying, "Hey, Cubby, could you do me a favor? I got these tickets. We found them. We got to give them out to the Rebellion. Can you find a way to get them into a rock and roll lover's hands to experience one of, I'm calling it right now, this is going to be one of the greatest shows that Ottawa has ever seen. If you haven't checked out any of the videos of Limp Bizkit performing all over the world, especially when they play down in South America, it's absolutely insane, and they're going to be ripping up our town tomorrow night. So to help me out, I took all the names of the winners, or sorry, the people that texted in to the Ride Home Roll Call today, and threw them into the Cubatron 5000. But for one day only, it's the Cubatron Winomatic 5000. Get ourselves a winner.
1: Congrats to Ron Powell. You and a friend are off to see Limp Bizkit at Bluesfest. Hope you pack a chainsaw to skin that ass raw.
0: What?
1: Just kidding. You're not allowed to bring chainsaws to music festivals.
0: No, you're not. Congratulations, Ron! Yeah. Hey, if you missed out on that draw, don't worry, man. About an hour from right now, we could be

0: Sending you off to see the Lumineers this coming Sunday at Blues Fest. Oh my goodness gracious. I can't believe we're getting away with all this.
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2: Eastbound 417 between Nicholas and Riverside. I am seeing multiple collisions. The rest of your highway is dealing with stop and go volume. We are still dealing with an ongoing crash eastbound at Bryan Coburn just before Fern Casey in Orleans. We're also dealing with an ongoing crash if you are headed southbound at Blair Road just after the 174, and expect delays at the Vanier Parkway just after the 417 because of an ongoing collision as well. We are dealing with an ongoing crash on the way into Gatineau at the Champlain Bridge, and the rest of your bridges continue to be at a standstill as well. Air North is flying direct from Toronto to Whitehorse or Yellowknife. Catch the midnight sun or marvel at the northern lights. No matter when you go, this bucket list trip is a true northern wonder. FlyAirNorth.com, and that's the latest traffic. I'm Dan Tashro.
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1: 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Ottawa weather.
2: Overnight tonight, we have a low of 19 with a 40% chance of rain and the risk of a thunderstorm. Tomorrow, a high of 27 with a mix of sun and cloud. Overnight, we have a low of 14 with clear skies. And Saturday, sunny with a high of 27. Overnight, we have a low of 13 with clear skies. And that's your Skywards weather. I'm Antonia Altabonte.
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Rock, Rebel Rock 1017 with the Wallflowers and One Headlight. They're coming to town, believe it or not, at the brand new History Club. The old Chapters on Rideau Street. They'll be coming this fall, actually. It's 5:10. It's Cub Carson. Welcome to the Ride Home, and a big thank you to everybody that took the time out of their busy schedule to be a part of the show with the Ride Home Roll Call. We do it every single weekday. That was the last one for the week, because tomorrow the Rebel crew is headed down to Blues Fest, so Sam Hudson will be taking over the show as we get things prepared to welcome bands onto the stage tomorrow night. Vic will be there, I'll be there, Cornicky will be there, and congratulations to everyone that won their way into tomorrow's show and all the shows that we hooked you guys up with tickets with. You guys are rebellion. You're so good to us. So we want to be good to you, all right? So congratulations to Ron Powell. He was the latest winner. We will give away a pair of tickets. He's going off to see Limp Bizkit tomorrow night, by the way. And we've also got a pair of tickets to give away to see the Lumineers on Sunday night at Blues Fest, all right? And also, keeping an eye on the World Cup of Soccer. You got France and Morocco right now. I believe, the last time I checked, they were just back from halftime, and it is still nil-nil between France and Morocco. Something World Cup related and Google I want to share with you in about 10 minutes from right now. It's a lot of fun. But on Thursdays on this show, you guys might not know this if you're new to the show, but we try to make a pet connection

0: Jim is Jim's, and a heads up, an update, as a matter of fact. We're on a bit of a roll, Rebellion, because our feature from last week, Bandit, has been adopted. It's like 3 weeks in a row now. That's fantastic. So this week, we want to introduce you to a furry little kitty by the name of Pear. All right? She's a four-year-old domestic short-haired cat looking for her loving forever home. She's a black cat. She's got black cat energy. I got one. She's fantastic. This one's an affectionate and playful girl who thrives on lots of love, attention, and activity. Pear, come on now. Her name is Pear. How cute is that? She's got a sweet and social personality and enjoys being involved in whatever is happening around her, all right? Whether she's chasing after her favorite toys, soaking up pets and cuddles, or simply relaxing near her people, she's happiest when she feels loved and included. She's adorable. Check her out right now. I'm going to share the post on our Facebook page, fans of Rebel Rock 101.7. I will include the direct link to the Ottawa Humane Society, where we can make, hopefully, another connection and keep the streak going, all right? I love it, man. She's adorable. Hopefully, she can be yours.
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2: Your highway is right now more of a slip and slide than a highway. We are dealing with multiple collisions eastbound on the 417 between about Carling and Riverside. We're also dealing with an ongoing crash at the 416 southbound just after Bankfield. In town, if you are at the off-ramp from the Keechee-Zibby-McCann Parkway to Carling, there is an ongoing collision. We're also dealing with a crash at the intersection of Terry Fox and Eagleson, and expect some slowdowns on all bridges on the way into Gatineau. 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That's absolutecomedy.ca. And that's the latest traffic. I'm Dan Tashro.
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0: Rebel Rock 101.7 Loverboy working for the weekend. It's so close. Oh, I can barely taste it. That's Loverboy, of course. It's 527. Good afternoon. It's Covington J. Carson with you today. And heads up, if you're not interested in finding out, like, if you PVR'd the soccer game today, the World Cup game, we have an update to give you, share with you, unless you don't want to hear it. Okay, you got France versus Morocco. Okay, we're in the second half of the quarterfinal. And if you don't want to hear, put your ears, like, just cover your ears. Okay, I'm going to count three. One, two, three. France won, Morocco nothing. All right, there you go. All right. And I'm already at that stage of the tournament where I know the end is coming, right? There's only a few games left, and it'll all be done. And then, you know, the 6 weeks of, that's been a lot of fun, right? Canada went further than they ever went before. We watched what happened with our neighbors to the south, and I'm telling you right now, man, they're not okay with it. They're not okay with how things went down, and they're turning. They're turning on Christian Pulisic, their best player. They're turning on him. No goals, man. You're supposed to be the best player. Best player is supposed to be the best player. All right. And one of the guys that's the best player for Norway, and I hate to admit this because I'm a fan of footy. And I cheer for Manchester United in the English Premier League. The league under that, I'm Millwall. It's weird, but I'm just going to go with it. It bothers me to say this because he's so damn likable, except for when he plays for Manchester City. And he plays for Norway. And his name is Erling Haaland. Okay, this guy is just like, as a matter of fact, if you want to look up what he's all about, today on Google, if you type in Erling Haaland, E-R-L-I-N-G, that's his first name, second name is Haaland, H-A-A-L-A-N-D, take a look at what pops up on the screen when you're when you're Google searching that gentleman, because it's pretty funny. But I'll let you do that, okay? Discover that on your own. I've done enough already.
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2: We are dealing with some slippery roads out there. Be sure to leave plenty of space between you and the driver in front of you. Eastbound on the 417 at Carling, there is an ongoing crash. The rest of your highways dealing with heavier than normal volume, and we are still dealing with that ongoing crash at the Keechee, Zibi McCann Parkway and Carling. You can also expect some delays if you are headed southbound on Parkdale just before the 417. As for your bridges on the way into Gatineau, we continue to deal with some stop-and-go volume, particularly up the Champlain Bridge as well as the McDonald-Cartier Bridge. This summer, get outside and commute the fun way. 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And that's the latest traffic. I'm Dan Tashro.
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0: Beaches. Can I call you in the morning? It's 5:43. It's Cub Carson. Thank you to everyone that texted into the show today and everyone that did qualified to win a pair of tickets to see Limp Bizkit and, well, it's Danny Lumineers. Yeah, and for grabs right now, a pair of tickets for the Lumineers at Blues Fest coming up on Sunday night. Congratulations going out to Frank Teachman.
1: Yeah!
0: Well done, my friend. Congratulations. And if you did win tickets with us throughout the weeks leading up to Blues Fest.
1: Yeah!
0: Make sure you check your email folders, especially maybe the junk or spam folders, because sometimes when we send the tickets out, they get bounced around to that. But either way, man, you'll be taken care of. Don't worry about a thing, all right? Those tickets should be out there. It's 5:44. It's Cub. We've got a 50-minute Rebel Rock ride to get to. Deep album cut from Jethro Tull on the way. Also, some Mansion on the Hill from Neil Young and Crazy Horse right after we take a look at your ride home.
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3: Your highways right now is seeing some heavy volume, particularly the eastbound 417 between about Green Bank and Parkdale, as we deal with multiple collisions and road work. We're also dealing with an ongoing crash.

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1: 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Ottawa weather.
2: Overnight tonight, we have a low of 19 with a 40% chance of rain and the risk of a thunderstorm. Tomorrow, a high of 27 with a mix of sun and cloud. Overnight, we have a low of 14 with clear skies. And Saturday, sunny with a high of 27. Overnight, we have a low of 13 with clear skies. And that's your Skywards weather. I'm Antonia Altabonte.

Bad Company and Rock and Roll Fantasy. Also, Metallica. Is Cub Carson. Sorry about that. I kind of lost myself in the music. I think you guys know what that might be like, right? Speaking of music, is a 50-minute Rebel Rock ride. What does that mean? Well, I'm so glad you asked, all right? First of all, it's commercial-free, all right? I'm picking up the tab. You don't got to worry about anything. And it's action-packed, meaning any kind of song in the rock and roll universe could come down at any second. So hold on for a white-knuckle thrill ride. John Mellencamp's on Ottawa's Best Rock, Rebel Rock 101.7.

The lead singer of that band, Brandon Flowers, has put out his own solo album. It's his second solo album and the first one, I think, in over a decade. Killers right there from Hot Fuss. Somebody told me it's Cub Carson guiding you through a 50-minute Rebel Rock ride. April Wines on Ottawa's Best Rock, Rebel Rock 101.7.

There go the trues, and that'll do it for the ride home in studio. Well, we're not broadcasting live tomorrow, but we will be down at Blues Fest. Myself, Cornicky, and Vic, Ian, Todd, the entire Rebel 101.7 crew will be on the grounds, man. Look for the tent. Come over and say hello. And look for us on stage, all right, because we'll be your hosts for the evening tomorrow night. It's going to be a lot of fun, man. You got, Steve Earle. You got Mark Rebelet, who I love this guy, man. He's hilarious. He's going to put on a great show. You got Limp Bizkit. Oh, my gosh. Cypress Hill and more. Cannot wait to get down there. We will do it tomorrow. Sam Hudson in for yours truly. Have yourself a wonderful evening. I leave you with music from Pearl Jam and Black on Ottawa's Best Rock, Rebel Rock 101.7.

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